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1: 小董 ，because Sequoia and Alpha have reached a settlement, the case against you dropped. You've been very lucky, but your classmates at Stanford not so much. All of the experiments involved in the Sequoia project have been suspended indefinitely, and Sequoia retains responsibility for mismanagement of the school's lab.
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0: Doesn't feel so good when one of your own kicks you and breaks your heart, does it?
1: No, no, no. Jian Yan is not a perfectionist. It's too hard for her to listen to Yu Chun. No wonder she can't.
0: It wasn't too hard for her to turn her back on Tokyo, walk away, and keep her mouth shut, was it?
1: She's not like that. It's better to worry about the Shanghai department at Xiaodong than about her.
0: Shanghai department, Xiaodong. I wonder if they got that gift I sent to them. I'm going to let Xiaodong stand on his own reputation and take his chances.